you cry if you saw me crying? And would you save my soul tonight?

did you ever realize that your mistake had a price? Oh, you threw it all away, 'cause you're the devil in disguise. Now would you ever realize the consequences?

0: Zu Hause und unterwegs. Antenne Brandenburg.
1: I know I can't take one more step towards you.